0: QME News as it breaks.
1: وتمكين المغتربين.
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2: Tedore Connor with the top stories. Negotiating teams for the US and Iran have reportedly agreed to a proposal to extend a ceasefire for 60 days and start talks on Iran's nuclear program. Reports from US media outlets say the agreement would open the Strait of Hormuz that's been closed by Iran during the war. But President Donald Trump has yet to sign off on it, and Iran hasn't confirmed a deal yet either. The federal government's conceded the National Anti-Corruption Commission needs a reset following a series of controversies that have engulfed the integrity body. Commissioner Paul Brereton resigned on Monday due to a series of investigations into his defence ties and management of conflicts of interest. The integrity body has come under criticism more broadly for not being transparent in its investigations. Attorney General Michelle Rowland says the operations of the integrity body will be reconsidered. And former Prime Minister Tony Abbott's expected to be named the Liberal Party's new federal president on day one of the party's federal council. He'll be the only nominee for the position after former Foreign Minister Alexander Downer dropped out of the contest. The new role will mark a return to politics for Tony Abbott after he lost his Sydney seat at Warringah at the 2019 federal election to independent Zali Steggall. For more news at any time, you can follow the ABC Top Stories podcast.

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2: Tedore Connor with the top stories. Negotiating teams for the US and Iran have reportedly agreed to a proposal to extend a ceasefire for 60 days and start talks on Iran's nuclear program. Reports from US media outlets say the agreement would open the Strait of Hormuz that's been closed by Iran during the war. But President Donald Trump has yet to sign off on it, and Iran hasn't confirmed a deal yet either. The federal government's conceded the National Anti-Corruption Commission needs a reset following a series of controversies that have engulfed the integrity body. Commissioner Paul Brereton resigned on Monday due to a series of investigations into his defence ties and management of conflicts of interest. The integrity body has come under criticism more broadly for not being transparent in its investigations. Attorney General Michelle Rowland says the operations of the integrity body will be reconsidered. And former Prime Minister Tony Abbott's expected to be named the Liberal Party's new federal president on day one of the party's federal council. He'll be the only nominee for the position after former Foreign Minister Alexander Downer dropped out of the contest. The new role will mark a return to politics for Tony Abbott after he lost his Sydney seat of Warringah at the 2019 federal election to independent Zali Steggall. For more news at any time, you can follow the ABC Top Stories podcast.
3: Good afternoon. Starting off in Sydney, Lansvale, you got a crash southbound the Hume Highway, Liverpool Street. In Manly Vale, a truck and a bus crash southbound at Condamine Street at the Burnt Bridge Creek deviation. Lane 1 is closed there. Otherwise, in Melbourne, you've got an incident on the Westgate Freeway outbound after Williamstown Road. It's closing out the left-hand lane. And reports of a crash in Dandenong South on the South Gippsland Highway southbound for Greens Road. 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Donate today at starlight.org.au. I'm Eliza with the latest traffic for Sydney and Melbourne on 1638 2ME Australia.
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0: 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Hello, I'm Serene. 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Catch you then.
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1: Andrew Kalukas with the latest. US President Donald Trump says he's holding a meeting with advisors as he looks to make a final determination on moving forward with a deal to extend the Iran ceasefire. Mr. Trump confirmed the high-level talks in the White House Situation Room a day after Vice President J.D. Vance said US and Iranian negotiators had reached a tentative agreement despite sticking points remaining. The deal would reportedly extend the fragile ceasefire by 6

0: Trying to work out how to get them out, while also looking for two others who are still missing. The men entered the cave looking for gold when it was inundated. Police in Kenya say they've arrested eight female students on suspicion of arson following a fire that destroyed a dormitory at a girls' boarding school, killing 16 students. They say the girls were arrested for planning and carrying out a suspected arson attack at the school in central Kenya. The fire left 79 others injured. The motive remains under investigation. ABC News.
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5: Andrew Kaloupis with the latest. US President Donald Trump says he's holding a meeting with advisors as he looks to make a final determination on moving forward with a deal to extend the Iran ceasefire. Mr. Trump confirmed the high-level talks in the White House Situation Room a day after Vice President J.D. Vance said US and Iranian negotiators had reached a tentative agreement despite sticking points remaining. The deal would reportedly extend the fragile ceasefire by 60 days. Romania's president says Russia is fully responsible for a drone strike that injured two people in eastern Romania. The Russian drone struck a block of flats in the Romanian city of Galați during an overnight attack on nearby Ukraine, setting fire to the building. Fragments of Russian drones have fallen on Romanian territory 47 times in the past 4 years, but this is the most serious incident so far. Rescue divers in Laos have safely evacuated the first of five local men who were trapped in a cave for more than a week due to floodwaters. Although the five villages were found by divers earlier this week, rescuers are still trying to work out how to get them out while also looking for two others who are still missing. The men entered the cave looking for gold when it was inundated. Police in Kenya say they've arrested eight female students on suspicion of arson following a fire that destroyed a dormitory at a girls' boarding school, killing 16 students. They say the girls were arrested for planning and carrying out a suspected arson attack at the school in central Kenya. The fire left 79 others injured. The motive remains under investigation. ABC News.

0: جولة إخبارية لتمام 9:30 من تابعها سوا عبر أثير راديو 2ME صباح النور.
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3: Louise Mylan with the top stories. US President Donald Trump has indicated he's close to deciding on a deal to extend a ceasefire with Iran by 60 days. If finalised, the deal would be the most significant diplomatic breakthrough since the war began, and Mr. Trump has suggested it would include reopening key oil shipping route, the Strait of Hormuz. The draft agreement reportedly also includes an end to the war in Lebanon, but Israel appears to be following a separate path to the US in the Middle East conflict, escalating attacks in both Lebanon and Gaza. Rescuers have freed the first of five survivors who have been stuck in a remote flooded cave in Laos for over a week. The men were looking for gold when they became trapped by flash flooding. A multinational team is still working on a complex operation to get the other four men out. Australian cave diver Josh Richards